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make statements. Stay patient, take vacations. I don't need a PlayStation. More minds like Claymation. Not your regular megalomaniac. Still see the sunset over the D-train tracks. Doing it for the Demi Moore's. Give me 30s with the gas.

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That was Brennan/Doran/Amstad/Harrell with Embracing the Tiger from the album Triangulation, Whirligigs.

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0: That was In the Dark, in the Park, from the album Baby Let's Burn by Jimmy Anderson.
1: Better! Yeah. Better! Yeah. Better! Yeah. I'm ready to get up and do my thing!
2: Yeah.
1: I want to get up and do my thing!
2: Yeah.
1: I want to get into it!
2: Yeah.
1: Lega! Lega!
2: What?
1: Lega!
2: What?
1: Lega!
2: What?
1: Lega!
2: What?
1: Lega!
2: What?
1: Like a sex machine!
2: Yeah! Yeah!
1: Like a sex machine.
2: Yeah.
1: Moving.
2: Yeah.
1: Doing it, you know.
2: Yeah.
1: Gonna count it out.
2: Count it out.
1: Count it out.
2: Count it out.
1: Count it out.
2: Count it out.

That was Sex Machine, performed by James Brown, from the album Live at Olympia Theater, Paris, France, March 8th, 1971.

That was Brandon Nickel with Hanging On by a Golden Thread from the album And If You Set This Mind of Mine Afire.

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That was Zen Pusher Gasoline with the song Sift.

0: From his album Partitas for Long Strings, you just heard Paul Panhuysen performing the track Partita for 16 Long Strings of Equal Length.
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0: from the album Minima Moralia. That was Starlight Reflecting on the Surface of the River by Chihai Hatakayama.
1: WREK Atlanta. We all that birds and chance, y'all.

You just heard Cicada Sermon by Talibami and Wasteland Jazz Unit from the album Ecstatic Jazz Duos. Pshedmiot. Pshedmiot. Yes, Pshedmiot.

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Oh,

6, Movement 3, Finale, Allegro Andropo, artist Louis Dubin and Spencer Meyer from the album Passages, French Cello Works.

That was Esther Budiarcho on the piano performing Adolf Henselt's Deux Etudes Characteristiques, Opus 2, No. 10 in E minor, off of Henselt's piano work.

This song was Charango Caprichoso from the album Salón Buenos Aires, and the performer was Miguel de Aguila.

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1: Overnight Alternatives is Rec's deconstruction of music and sound. 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

That was Caprice No. 1 from Opus 1, composed by Niccolo Paganini, performed by Michael Rabin on violin, recorded in 1950 at Columbia 30th Street Studio, New York City.

0: What you just heard there is Piano Quartet No. 2 in E-flat. 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
1: I had this illness that really made me powerless over alcohol, and that insisted that I got drunk. 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

That was Prokofiev with Violin Concerto No. 2 in G minor, Opus 63, the first movement, off the compilation Violin Concertos Numbers 1 and 2.

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That was Mile Runs the Voodoo Down by the one and only Miles Davis from his Live at the Fillmore East show, recorded on March 7th, 19. 19-

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0: That was Across the Sky from the album Across the Sky by John Dykeman, Klaus Kugel, and Raoul Vanderwyde.
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0: That was Dustin's Song by Touch Girl Apple Blossom off of their album Graceful.
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Her loving stick out

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mi amor. 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

Yeah.

Alright. Here it is. Again. And it's called... 1, 2, XU!

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0: You just heard Half by the Dead Sea off their album Tusk.
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The European and Manchurian hornets are 2 inches long with bodies nearly 3/4 of an inch in diameter. Their 3.5-inch wingspread hints at their powerful but long-range.

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I'm gonna tell you a story. 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And you know, I maybe did a little bit of drugs, you know, nothing too serious, a little green stuff. 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

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I'm gonna go far, far, far, far away from here. You know, I ain't a toy, baby.

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